Victory Rescue Squad Alpha response. 116 Winthrop Ave, floor 2. Complaint on scene states their carbon monoxide alarm is going off across the Smelgrove Ave, Washington Ave. Again, that's truck 3 and the squad Alpha response. 116 Winthrop Ave on the second floor. Carbon monoxide alarm has been going off across the Smelgrove Ave, Washington Ave. Times 20, 23.

0: 51 dispatcher. Clear car 51 from 100 White Pine Drive. Faulty head, means on scene replacing the detector. The alarm has been reset. Keep me out of service for decon.
1: Car 51, 23.

0: 203, Battalion 1.
1: Battalion 1.
0: Chief, looking for FIU to win throughout. And a vast fill, CO levels up to 40 ppm. Fill has been shut off, area ventilated down to zero now.
2: Wonderful. Dispatcher, fire investigator, please.
3: Received. Car 51, you still on decon?
4: Car 54 is on. He's still out of service. I can take that. Can I just get the specifics again?
3: That's correct. 116 Winthrop Ave, second floor. Truck used out with a carbon monoxide alarm.
4: He's en route. Thank you.
3: 23 AM.
2: Battalion 12203, did you get National Grid started already? Do you need them to red tag that?
0: Not yet. I was going to reach out to the investigator and see if they wanted that, but that's my assumption that we would need that.
2: Crazy.

Ranger 1, Mohawk, B Bravo, EMS response, 439 Madison Ave, across of Lark Street, Willard Street. For unknown problem, medical alarm. Ranger 1, Mohawk, B Bravo, EMS response, 439 Madison Ave, across of Lark Street, Willard Street. Duncan there, we for an unknown problem, medical alarm, 2048.

0: Angel 1, we're getting called back from the alarm company. Accident on alarm, actually.
1: That's right, sir. Angel 1, are we canceled?
0: Yeah, that's correct. Accidental. 25th.
1: Where is that, sir? Angel 1, dispatcher, we're going to head to our help with you.
0: Angel 1, 25th.

0: Pigeon, 7911, E Bravo response, 205 North Lake Ave. Staging for now, for the second floor. Possible party on scene has a stab wound. We're not getting much from the complaints. They're not answering questions. Crossing 3rd Street, Livingston Ave. Again, the Pigeon 7 Battalion 1 Mohawk, E Bravo response, staging, 205 North Lake Ave, second floor. The party on scene, possible stab wound. Crosses 3rd Street, Livingston Ave. Time is 20:56.
1: Battalion 1's responding. Thank you.
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3: Test track will start in LA as well. 20:57.

This is Dash Rescue 2. Rescue 2, can you also respond to 205 North Lake Ave, stage for now? Second floor is party on scene, possible stab wound. Engine 7 is en route as well. Process 3rd Street, Lincoln Ave. Again, this is Rescue 2. Responding. E Bravo currently, but stage for now. 205 North Lake Ave. Party on scene, possible stab wound. Process 3rd Street, Lincoln Ave, times 2057.

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0: 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Apparently they have one patient upstairs with some minor cuts under him.
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0: Attention Truck 1, Mohawk Alpha Response, 35 North Pearl Street, Apartment 3, 56-year-old female is sick, crosses Maiden Lane and Pine Street. Again, this is Truck 1, Mohawk Alpha Response, 35 North Pearl Street, Apartment 3, 56-year-old female is sick, crosses Maiden Lane and Pine Street. Times 2107. Yeah.
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0: Attention Rescue Squad in Mohawk, Beaver Hour Response, 275 Colony Street, Apartment 2K King. It's a medical problem. Unknown issue, we had a language barrier. Crosses North Swan Street, Lark Street. Again, that's Rescue Squad and Mohawk Beaver Hour Response, 275 Colony Street, Apartment 2K King. Patient requesting EMS unknown problem. Crosses North Swan and Lark Street. 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

0: Attention Engine 5, Rescue 9, Battalion 1, Mohawk, B Delta response, staging, once again, 38 Osborne Street. Caller in front states a male was stabbed, unknown where and how many times, across Elizabeth Street and Eagle Street. Again, this Engine 5, Rescue 9, Battalion 1, Mohawk, B Delta response, 38 Osborne Street, stage for now, front of the building, possible stab wounds, crosses Elizabeth Street, Eagle Street, times 21 times.
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0: 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Engine 5, Rescue 9 Mohawk, be advised. Give me two males stabbed there. Hey, clear to enter the scene there, 38 Osborne Street. 2112.
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0: 9-1, 2112. Dispatch truck 1, do you want it to head that way? We're only a couple blocks over. Nope. Truck 1, that's correct, we'll cover you.
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0: 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Engine 2, you're going to be responding A-Alpha for truck 1, 35 North Pearl Street, apartment 3, 56-year-old female, sick. Crosses Maple Lane and Pine Street. Again, that's engine 2, you're going to be taking truck 1's call. A-Alpha, 35 North Pearl Street, apartment 3, 56-year-old female is sick. Crosses Maiden Lane and Pine Street. Time is 21:13.
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0: 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I'll be out on command.
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3: yeah. One's arriving.
1: Charlie 120.
0: Battalion 1 to the responding ambulances, have them come in off of Elizabeth, please. Have them meet down at the corner. They're going to have to walk up. This is a tight little alley and no access for them.
1: Battalion 1 received Mach 48, you copy that?
4: Can you repeat, please?
1: Mach 48, you're entering from the Elizabeth Street side there. 2116. Mach 5, do you copy that as well?
4: No apologies, can you repeat that?
1: Enter from the Elizabeth side there.
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2: Guys, why don't you pull into this little slot here and you can turn around so you're facing out the right way. Keith, pull on up and I'll guide you one at a time and we can get you guys facing the right way here, okay? Nose right in here and then I'll have you back over there.
0: Receive.

So I'm going to actually reverse that. As you come up, pull over in there instead, and then I'll have you back up here right in front of engine 5, okay? Pull right up in there, and then back up in front of engine 5.

Car 54 dispatcher. You can return me to service. 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Stove gas was killed. Being turned over to National Grid and Coast.

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1: Ranger 1, 20, 30.

0: Attention engine 7 Mohawk B Bravo response. 548 First Street on the first floor. 65-year-old female south, crosses Quaylen, Ontario Street. Again, this engine 7 in Mohawk, B Bravo response. 548 First Street on the first floor. 65-year-old female fell, crosses Quaylen, Ontario. Times 2124.
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0: and Intro 2 AF response 270 North Pearl Street, apartment 1L Lincoln, 71-year-old male, lift assist, crosses Livingston Ave and Arbor Drive. Again, this is truck 2, A Alpha response, 270 North Pearl Street, apartment 1L Lincoln, 71-year-old male fell, crosses Livingston Ave, Arbor Drive, times 2126.
1: Osborne Street Command, Mohawk number 48, transporting 26-year-old male to Alternet with Rescue 9 on board. Mohawk number 5 is leaving the scene right now with a 46-year-old male, also with the other Rescue 9 on board. Both going to Albany Med. Albany Med is pre-notified.
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0: 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Central Ave and Everett Road. Is a male down, female is currently doing CPR. Again, that's Engine 7, Engine 10, Mohawk, heat echo response. Central Ave, Everett Road, male down, possible cardiac arrest. Is a female doing CPR currently. Time is 21:40.
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Attention Engine 7, Milwaukee, Bravo Response, 67 North Manning Boulevard, for a 37-year-old female, hemorrhage, possibly related to her pregnancy, crosses 3rd Street, Manning Boulevard. Again, this Engine 7, Milwaukee, Bravo Response, 67 North Manning Boulevard, it's a 37-year-old female, hemorrhage, possibly related to her pregnancy, crosses 3rd Street, Manning Boulevard. Time is 22:20.

0: Send your rescue squad and rescue two more. Delta to respond. 348 2nd Street for a male on an electric bike that ran into a house. Unknown injuries crosses Judson Street, North Lake Ave. Again, that's rescue squad, rescue two Mohawk. Detail to respond. 348 2nd Street, male on electric bike versus a structure. Unknown injuries crosses Judson Street, North Lake Ave. Times 2224.
1: Engine 7 dispatch, we'll divert to that call if you want to cover us on Manning.
0: Reese, rescue squad, you can return to service.

Attention truck 3. Truck 3, Beaver Alpha responds. You're going to be taking the call for engine 7. 67 North Manning Boulevard. There's a female with a hemorrhage, possibly related to a pregnancy. Crosses 3rd Street, Manning Boulevard. Again, this truck 3, Beaver Alpha responds. 67 North Manning. 37-year-old female with a hemorrhage. Crosses 3rd Street, Manning. Times 22, 26.

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0: Italian Wonder Mohawk en route to 2nd Street. Mohawk. Italian Wonder Mohawk coming to 2nd Street. Come in from Justin, back up 2nd Street from Justin, right up to the back of Rescue 2. I'll come down and guide you if you need it.
1: I'll get you, Steve.
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0: put your window down so you can hear me when you're backing up, please. Second Street Command to Spectrum, Mohawk number 15 is on scene.
1: 3C, 22, 34.

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0: 10-11 Mohawk Beaver Alpha response. South Island Street in Scotland Ave, in front of the boutique. It's a female unknown medical problem. Again, that's 10-11 Mohawk Beaver Alpha response. South Island Street in Scotland Ave, in front of the boutique. It's a female unknown problem. Time is 22:45.
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Attention engine one, Mohawk. It's going to be Beaver Alpha response. Quail Street, Western Ave. It's for a male that fell. Again, this engine one, Mohawk, Beaver Alpha response. Quail Street, Western Ave. For a male that fell in the area. That's 2253.

Attention engine 5, truck 1, see Charlie respond, 200 Green Street, automatic alarm, zone 325, crosses Rensselaer and Bassett. Again, this engine 5 and truck 1, see Charlie response, 200 Green Street, automatic alarm in zone 325, crosses Rensselaer and Bassett, times 2253. Oh, 2254.

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0: 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We're not coming up with anybody. Do you have a call back?
1: Engine one's getting by. I'll try to look for you.
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1: Dispatch Engine 1, your caller says that they can see either you or the Moloch unit right now, that there's a group of them around that male that went down.
0: All right, Risky, we're going to investigate this area over here.
1: 2-0-1. Engine 7, Rescue 1, Milwaukee, Delta Response, 400 Central Ave, in front of the building. It is a 65-year-old male that fell across this Partridge Street in Ontario. Again, that's Engine 7, Rescue 1, Milwaukee, Delta Response, 400 Central Ave, in front of the building is a 65-year-old male that fell across this Partridge in Ontario. Times 2301.

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1: 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Oh, 39. 24. 24. Dispatcher, return rescue 2 from the med. Do you need us anywhere?
2: Rescue 2, not this time. I'll call their counter for 23 or 4.

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1: Attention truck 3 rescue squad, Alpha response. 1400 Washington Ave at SUNY for an elevator rescue. It's going to be Dutch squad, Stuyvesant Tower. Elevator 3. It's going to be on the second floor. There's 5 people on the elevator. Across this Fuller Road and Germain Street. Again, this truck 3 rescue squad, Alpha response, 1400 Washington Ave at SUNY. Elevator rescue in Dutch Quad, Stuyvesant Tower. Elevator 3 is going to be stuck on the second floor with 5 people. Across is Fuller and Germain. Time is 20:07.

Engine 1, Rescue 9, Mohawk D Delta response. Madison Avenue, Quail Street. It was a pedestrian versus vehicle. Vehicle is currently off scene. Again, that's Engine 1, Rescue 9, Mohawk D Delta response. Madison Avenue, Quail Street. It's a vehicle versus pedestrian auto accident. Time is 23:10.

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2: Three received that elevator power at number 3. They were working on opening the outer door. Just couldn't transmit from outside.

0: Engine Engine 2 Mohawk, B Bravo Response, 325 Northern Boulevard, room 419, to 94-year-old female, bell, laceration, crosses Shaker Road, Manning. Again, this engine 2 Mohawk, B Bravo Response, 325 Northern Boulevard, room 419, bed A item, to 94-year-old female that fell, crosses Shaker Road, Manning, times 2326.
1: Dispatcher, you can return engine 1 Mohawk and rescue 1 of the signals to all females.
2: Two oh three C. We got him out. You can cut out.
0: And you want to see 2326.

detention engine 7, AOP response on Terrier Street and 2nd Street at the sidewalk. Complaint states that there's a group of people with some boxes on fire in that area. Again, this engine 7, AOP response on Terrier Street and 2nd Street on the sidewalk. A group of people surrounding some boxes that are on fire. Times 2327.

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0: 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It's going to be on 2nd Street in that area. The caller's sister is trying to walk up to your unit right now.
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1: 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Yeah, occupants have been removed.
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Attention, truck 3, Milwaukee, off response. 11, Niblock Court. 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And truck 3 engine, excuse me, truck 3 Mohawk, A offer response, 11 Niblock Court, first floor, 50-year-old female, diabetic issue, crosses for Plank Street. 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

engine 7, Mohawk, 4th, B, Bravo Response at 466 Hudson Ave, crosses our Quell Street and Ontario Street, 4, a taser deployed. Attention, engine 7, Mohawk, B, Bravo Response EMS at 466 Hudson Ave, crosses our Quell Street and Ontario Street, 4, a taser deployed. PD is unseen, 029.

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Disregard the weather.

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Attention truck 3, Mohawk V Bravo response, EMS at 31 Beacon Ave, crosses our Cortland Street and Berkshire Boulevard for a 30-year-old male with a hemorrhage. Attention truck 3, Mohawk V Bravo response, EMS at 31 Beacon Ave, crosses our Cortland Street and Berkshire Boulevard for a 30-year-old male with a hemorrhage, 034.

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0: 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They have a party on scene that is about pepper spray across the Quail Street and Ontario Street. Again, Attention 7 Mohawk, Key Bravo response. 500 Hudson Ave. Police are on scene. They have one in custody that they pepper spray. They're requesting you across the Quail and Ontario. Time 058.
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0: dispatched to Engine 7 at Mohawk for Hudson F. Police are requesting that you enter Hudson from Ontario and roll down towards Quail that way. 1 o'clock.
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Block Alpha Response 86 Dana Ave. It's going to be staging for now. The female possible EVP keeps calling repeatedly to request police, now requesting EMS. Crosses Knox Street, East Collin Ave. Again, this engine 1 Mohawk Alpha Response. Stage for now, 86 Dana Ave. The female kept calling for police, now is requesting EMS. Crosses Knox Street, East Collin Ave. Time is 104.

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1: We're coming down Hudson right now.

0: Attention, truck and shoe in Milwaukee Alpha response, 8 Central Ave in front of the building. It's a 45-year-old female in the second across of Lark Street, Northern Boulevard. Again, that's truck 2 in Milwaukee Alpha response, 8 Central Ave in front of the building. It's a 45-year-old female in the second across of Lark Street, Northern Boulevard. Time is 1:11.
1: Milwaukee 50, 15 on scene, Dana.
0: Obviously, one more.

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1: Engine 7, receive. Dispatcher, truck 2, how far did you make it? I don't believe they left their quarters. Can you head over to 8 Central after them? A Alpha in front of the building for a sick person.
0: Received. Responding from Madison and Partridge.
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0: Extension Engine 11, AL for response 439 at Hackett Boulevard. The 62-year-old female that exists crosses Link Street, Collins Place. Again, the Extension 11, AL for response 439 Hackett Boulevard. 62-year-old female that exists crosses Link Street, Collins Place. Time is 1:17.
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Attention Engine 5A Alpha response. 101 South Pearl Street, Old Apartment W1C, that's William Ford Charlie. There's a 58-year-old male that fell. Needs a lift assist. The door is going to be locked. Crosses Hamilton and Van Fant. Again, that's Engine 5A Alpha response. 101 South Pearl Street, Apartment W1C, that's William Ford Charlie. 58-year-old male, lift assist. Door is going to be locked. Crosses Hamilton and Van Zandt. Time is 1:40.

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attention, Engine 1A Alpha respond to 233 Quail Street. Police are requesting you for a washdown across the Hudson Ave Hamilton Street. Again, this Engine 1 Alpha respond to 233 Quail Street. Police are requesting you for a washdown across the Hudson Ave Hamilton Street. Time is 1:48.

0: engine truck and 3 engine 10 Z Charlie responds 16 Edgewood Avenue for a basement smoke detector alarm. Crosses Belvedere Ave and Laurel Street. Again, this truck 3 engine 10 Z Charlie responds 16 Edgewood Ave for an automatic alarm at the basement. Crosses Belvedere Ave, Laurel Street. Times 149.
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1: Engine 5, I can attempt to contact someone, but that's a housing building there.

0: I'm not certain if it's Albany Housing or not. 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

0: Attention 7 Rescue 1 Boston Hill to respond to 260 Western Avenue from the building. It's a female down, unknown problem. Crosses Quail Street and Ontario Street. Attention 7 Rescue 1 Milwaukee Delta response to 260 Western Ave. In front of the building is a female down, unknown medical problem. Crosses Quail in Ontario. Time for 159.
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0: Thank you, Frost. Yeah, if I won't moment, I just run out there for you.
2: Truck 3 is in course.
0: Okay.

0: Attention Engine 11 in Mohawk, V-Dropper response, 212 Quail Street, in front of the building. The police have one in custody. They utilize non-lethal weaponry. Requesting EMS crosses over on Place J Street. TMS Engine 11 and Mohawk, V-Dropper response, 212 Quail Street. Police have one in custody. They use non-lethal weaponry. They request EMS crosses over on Place J Street. Time is 201.
1: Chavez,
0: Roof. 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

0: 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PD reports individuals been taken to South Station. They're requesting EMS have the patient be evaluated down there.
1: Breezy. We'll send a unit from South End over there.

0: 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Was Mohawk on scene there? I'm trying to turn them towards South Station.
1: Negative, but we just drove past them and we let them know that they were canceled at this location.
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attention, truck one in Mohawk. Speed Rover response, South Station in booking. This is going to be for engine one's call earlier. It's for a party there that had taser deployed on them. Crosses Trinity Place, Broad Street. Hey, this is truck one in Mohawk. Speed Rover response, South Station in booking. This is the patient from the Quail Street call a moment ago. Police have a party. Taser was deployed on them. Crosses Trinity Place and Broad Street. Time is 2:12.

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0: dispatcher, return truck lane. Mohawk. No patient. Mohawk's where?
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Attention Engine 7, Rescue 2, Mohawk P-Delta responding. 533 First Street, 40-year-old female, possible overdose. Bravo's Quail in Ontario. Again, it's Engine 7, Rescue 2, Mohawk P-Delta responding. 533 First Street, 40-year-old female, possible overdose. Bravo's Quail in Ontario. Time is 249.

0: Attention, Engine 11, Truck 4, see Charlie responds. 930 Madison Ave. SUNY Centennial Hall, general fire alarm, crosses Partridge, South Main. Again, the Central 11, Truck 4, see Charlie responds. 930 Madison Ave. SUNY Centennial Hall, general fire alarm, crosses Partridge, South Main. Times 254.
1: Log 15 on scene's first.

Attention truck 2 Mohawk, A-Alpha response, 86 Lark Street, basement apartment. It's a female, traumatic injury, crosses 1st Street, Clinton Ave. Again, this is truck 2 Mohawk, A-Alpha response, 86 Lark Street, basement apartment. Female, traumatic injury, crosses 1st Street, Clinton Ave. Times 255.

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0: 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Callers, the residents states their child left the burner on. 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Crossing New Scotland Ave, Woodlawn Ave. Begin this Engine 9, Truck 1, Rescue Squad, Battalion 1, Beaver Alpha Response, 32 Norwood Ave, Apartment 2, gas odor. 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

0: 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You can cancel them. We're going to take this in ALS to Albany Med.
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0: Battalion 1, we're getting another repeat automatic alarm at 930 Madison Ave. Would you like me to just send an engine and FIU?
1: That's correct. Thank you.
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pitch engine 9 responding. See Charlie, 930 Madison Ave for a general automatic alarm. It's going to be a repeat alarm. I will get you FIU in the way as well. Crosses Partridge Street, South Main Ave. Again, this engine 930 Madison Ave for a repeat automatic alarm. 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Time is 311.

0: 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He'll show us back in service. 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
1: 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I have no further information. The call came from SUNY Power Plant. 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
0: All right, stay by.

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1: 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No heads are activated. We're investigating.
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Police are on scene now requesting you there for a washdown. Crosses Hudson Ave and Hamilton Street. Again, this Engine 1, A Alpha Response, 233 Quail Street. Police are on scene requesting you for a washdown. Crosses Hudson Ave and Hamilton Street. Time is 3:32.

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Infantry Rescue Squad, Rescue 2, Mohawk D, Delta Response, 175 First Street, looking for a silver Nissan. There's a 30-year-old male, possible overdose, crosses our North Swan Street and Lark Street. Again, that's Rescue Squad, Rescue 2, Mohawk D, Delta Response, 175 First Street, in a silver Nissan. There's a 30-year-old male, possible overdose, crosses North Swan and Lark Street. Time's 3:37.

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0: 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Dispatcher, rescue one, or excuse me, engine one.
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Attention, engine 5 Mohawk, B Bravo response. 126 Arch Street, South Station in the lobby. A female with back pain across the Trinity and Broad. Again, engine 5 Mohawk, B Bravo response. 126 Arch Street, South Station in the lobby. It's a female with back pain across the Trinity and Broad. Time is 3:48.

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1: Crew received in 355.

Attention, engine 7, Mohawk, responding B Bravo. 449 Livingston Ave, cross streets, Judson Street, in North Lake Ave. Basement apartment for a 38-year-old male, traumatic injury. Repeating for engine 7, Mohawk, responding B Bravo. 449 Livingston Ave, cross streets, Judson Street, in North Lake Ave. It's going to be in the basement apartment for a 38-year-old male, traumatic injury. Timeout 422.

15 Mohawk Ale for response. 115 Chrome Kill Road. It's for a party there. I'm sick. Possibly in room 914. Cross Assassin Circle used to have. Again, that's Truck 3 Mohawk Ale for response. 115 Chrome Kill Road. Possibly apartment 914. This is a party. Feel sick. Cross Assassin Circle used to have. Time is 434.

Attention, Truck 1 Mohawk, AF response, 51 South Pearl Street, PMVP. Security stairs, states there's mail there. Needs medical attention, crosses Beaver Street, Hudson Avenue. Again, this is Truck 1 Mohawk, AF response, 51 at South Pearl Street, at the MVP. Security's on scene, they have a male, needs medical attention, crosses Beaver Street, Hudson Avenue, times 436.

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10 to 5 Mohawk Alpha response, 126 Arch Street, South Station in Boking. It's a 30-year-old male, traumatic injury, crosses Trinity and Broad. Again, that's engine 5 Mohawk Alpha response. South Station's Boking, 126 Arch Street, 30-year-old male, traumatic injury, crosses Trinity and Broad. Time is 5:03.

Attention, everyone. Mohawk Beat Bravo response. 168 Jefferson Street. Police have a 50-year-old female traumatic injury across the South Swan and Dove Street. Again, the Central 1 Mohawk Beat Bravo response. 168 Jefferson Street. Police have a 50-year-old female traumatic injury across the South Swan and Dove. Time is 5:10.

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Engine 5, Mike, ambulance, they offer response to EMS call at Southmore Towers, 101 South Pearl Street. W. William, 8, N. Nancy, across the Hamilton Street, Van Zandt, 78-year-old male, sick person. Repeating Engine 5, Mike, ambulance, they offer response to EMS call. 101 South Pearl Street, Southmore Towers, apartment W. William, 8, N. Nancy. Hamilton Street, Van Zandt Street, 78-year-old male, sick person. Timeout, 7:29.

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Attention, is your one block ambulance, Alpha response to an EMS call, Township Heart Department at 45 Central Avenue. We have apartment 10C Charlie, Rossville, Henry Johnson Boulevard, Lexington Avenue, 70-year-old female, sick person. Repeating, engine 1, Mohawk Ambulance, Alpha response, EMS call. Township Park Apartments at 45 Central Avenue. The apartment C10 C Charlie, across Henry Johnson Boulevard, Lexington Avenue, first person, timeout. 36, excuse me, that was 742 out.

3, Mike, ambulance, Alpha, correction, it's going to be V, Bravo response, Bravo response, 889 Lancaster Street, 889 Lancaster Street,

3, Mike, ambulance, Alpha, correction, it's going to be V, Bravo, response, Bravo, response, 889 Lancaster Street, 889 Lancaster Street, be in the rear of cross on North Pine and Manning Boulevard, third party call for a male has been assaulted. Repeating, truck 3, Mohawk ambulance, Bravo response, 889 Lancaster Street in the rear. Cross North Pine Avenue and Manning Boulevard. Female has been assaulted. Timeout 744.

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0: The police do not have a unit en route there as of yet.
1: Receive, we'll be staging.
0: Receive, Truck 3 will be staging. Milwaukee ambulance going to Lancaster, stage in the area. I'll advise.

0: last mark, just your unit number, and what car are you on?
1: Well, 17 to 45 Central now.
0: Received. 17 to 45 received at 749.
2: Mile 24 route to Lancaster Street, are we staging?
0: In the area, the police are not en route as of yet.

0: 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Scene of security can enter the scene. Truck 3.
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Engine 7, Mike, ambulance, engine 7, Mike, ambulance, Alpha respond, TMS call. 173 Fair Lawn Avenue, across of Melrose Avenue, Washington Avenue. It'll be for a sick person. That's going to be engine 7, Mike, ambulance, Alpha response, EMS call, 173 Fair Lawn Avenue, across of Melrose Avenue, Washington Avenue, for sick person. Timeout 803.

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1: Mark 3 dispatch, is there Mohawk en route to Lancaster?
2: They called en route. I told them two or three times that they can roll in. I never got any acknowledgement.
1: 3C, they're not on scene, so if you could reach out to the dispatch and find out where they are.
2: Yes, sir.

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1: BOS, I'm at 18.

Engine 1 and Mohawk 240 State Street at the Empire State Plaza. We're going to enter at the bus turn. Today off a response for a 30-ish male subject feeling faint. Cross Eagle and South Swan. Again, that's Engine 1 and Mohawk 240 State Street at the Empire State Plaza. They want you to enter at the bus turn. We're spotting a alpha for a 30-ish male that's feeling faint. I think 23.

0: 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We're arriving. We've been notified by security that this is going to be a good intent and the person walked away. 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
0: Truck one responding Alone AM. South Mall Towers, 101 South Pearl Street. W. William 1 C. Charlie. 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B for lift assist. Repeating attention, truck one. A Alpha response, 101 South Pearl Street, South Mall Towers. Apartment W. William 1 C. Charlie. Cross Hamilton Street, Van Zandt Street. For lift assist, timeout, 8:41.

0: Truck one, okay, in service at 8:58. Battalion one.
1: Battalion one on.
0: Are you in the house?
1: Affirmative.
0: Alright, there's a call in the pending there. They're still putting it in. Can you take a look at that? The police are responding now. I don't believe anybody's in that vehicle. If you can just take a look at that call in the pending right now.
1: Battalion 1 received. I'll start heading down that way. Put truck 195 on it.
0: Okay. We're getting no answer on the call back.
2: Yeah.
0: Truck one. Truck one's on. You can show us a route. All right, sir. I'll be putting it out now.
1: Battalion 1 dispatch. Have the squad stand by at quarters.
0: All right, Chief. Time now is 8:59. Rescue squad, engine 5, with truck 1, time 1 already en route. Rescue squad, stand by in quarters at this time. A reported vehicle into the river. Companies are responding to 240 Church Street and Riverside Truck Plaza. Police are also en route. Caller is refusing to give any further information other than a vehicle is into the river. Rescue squad standby in quarters per Battalion 1 at this time. Please acknowledge on the main. Squad, okay. 9 a.m.

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1: Received engine five. Battalion one, you want me to hold off on the city of Troy at this time?
2: Battalion one, dispatch, can you repeat?
1: CAD's recommending me notify the city of Troy for their Marine one. Do you want me to hold off for them for right now?
2: Yes, for them, hold off. Truck one and battalion one are arriving. We'll advise.
1: Received, Chief. Mohawk Ambulance does have an ambulance en route, Alpha, at this time.
2: Anyone receive?

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1: Just your unit number again, sir.
0: For Church Street.
1: Mark 19, okay, thank you. 902.

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Across Parcher Street, Ontario Street, for sick person. 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Seven, okay, at 904.

0: Valley 1 dispatch. Can you try to call back and see if they're still in the area?
1: Battalion 1, getting word from the police that are on the scene now. They say there is no accident, no vehicle in the river, but they do have an EDP there. They're saying the fire department can stand down, but they're requesting an ambulance now to respond to Alpha.
0: Battalion 1 receives, return all fire department companies. Keep all local in Alpha response to the PD location.
1: All right, receive. Mark 19, okay, thank you. Dispatcher to the squad. Rescue squad, you can stand down. Okay. 905.

0: March 19th. Per the police, it's going to be in the second parking lot. They say just north of 240 Church Street. There's police units are out there.
1: Thank you.
0: Time now is 9:06.

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1: Mark 17, fire control.
2: Mark 17.
1: Do we have an apartment number for 400 Central?
2: Lincoln.
1: Thank you.
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Incident Engine 5, Rescue 9, Mohawk Ambulance. See Charlie respond. TMS call, 65 2nd Avenue. Cross Street of Crank Street and Leonard Street. 34-year-old male. Apparently he was cooking something and burned it and inhaled the smoke from the burnt food. Wants to be evaluated. Repeating attention, Engine 5, Rescue 9, Mohawk Ambulance. See Charlie response. 65 2nd Avenue, Cross Street of Crank Street, Leonard Street. 34-year-old male was cooking and burned food and now believes that he's inhaled the smoke and wants to be evaluated. Timeout is 9:16.

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0: 2020 dispatcher. We need PD from parking lot of Price Chopper on Central for a fight in parking lot involving a youth and an adult.
1: Received the old shop, right? Correct.
0: Yeah, that's correct.
1: All right, sir. We'll get him up there.

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1: Thank you.
0: Yes, sir. 928.

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Engine 1, Rescue 1, Mike Ambulance. See Charlie respond to EMS call, 452 Clinton Avenue, in front of the gate. Cross Lexington Avenue, Justin Street, 58-year-old male chest pain. Repeating attention. Engine 1, Rescue 1, Mike Ambulance. See Charlie respond to EMS call, 452 Clinton Avenue. For chest pain, Lexington Avenue, Judson, timeout is 10.

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0: 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North well.
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0: So it looks like the sub-basement on the hood for Alton. The kicker is in that sub-basement.

0: Engine 11 with 5 quad ambulance, Waterbury Hall, 325 Western Avenue. The Ontario Street Partridge Street for an 18-year-old male with a hemorrhage. 5 quads en route, repeating, engine 11, 5 quad ambulance, 325 Western Avenue, Waterbury Hall, 18-year-old male with a hemorrhage. Ontario Street, Partridge Street, timeout is 1040. Yeah. Correction 1025.
1: 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You can cancel engine 11.
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4: 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Do we have an apartment number?
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0: 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The fire alarm is a signal 10. Cooking system's been reset. Do you have information for the EMS call?
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0: 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They only gave you the address at 325 Western Avenue, Waterbury Hall. SUNY PD a call.
1: One time to touch, we've made contact with UPD. Well, that's...
0: 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Time now is 10:27.

0: truck 3, are you going to be returning, sir?
1: Yeah. 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
0: 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Time now is 1029, thank you. Engine 11, once again, you've been canceled. 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

Truck 2, rescue 2, Milwaukee ambulance. See Charlie, respond to EMS call 201 Sheridan Avenue in front, cross street of Dove Street, South Swan Street, unknown age male, difficulty breathing. Repeating attention, truck 2. Rescue 2, Milwaukee ambulance. See Charlie, respond to EMS call 201 Sheridan Avenue in front, cross the Dove Street, South Swan Street, difficulty breathing, timeout. 10:50.

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Attention engine 10, truck 3, Black Ambulance. Details of response, EMS call, 646 Western Avenue. First floor across of Brookline Avenue and Homestead Avenue. 94-year-old female, difficulty breathing, history of COPD. Refeeding attention, engine 10, truck 3, Mohawk Ambulance. VC correction now is going to be a Delta response. D, Delta response now. 646 Western Avenue, first floor across of Brookline Avenue and Homestead Avenue. 94-year-old female, difficulty breathing. Again, it's now going to be a Delta, D Delta response. Timeout, 11:16.

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0: Attention rescue squad, rescue 2 Milwaukee ambulance. See Charlie respond, EMS call, Hudson Park, 325 Northern Boulevard, Cross Street, Shaker Road, Manny Boulevard. He'll be room 202, 70-year-old female. We reported as hypoglycemic. Diabetic, not alert. Repeating attention to rescue squad. Rescue 2, Milwaukee Ambulance, see Charlie response, EMS call, Hudson Park, 325 Northern Boulevard, room 202, cross Shaker Road, Manning Boulevard, 70-year-old female, reported as hypoglycemic, diabetic, non-alert, timeout is 11:20.
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1: 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Mohawk going to 646 Western Avenue, you can downgrade.
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Engine 11, truck 4, see Charlie response. 543 Warren Street, cross South Lake Avenue, Quail Street. Fire alarm activation reported as a pull station. Repeating, attention, engine 11, truck 4. See Charlie response. 543 Warren Street, cross street of South Lake Avenue, Quail Street. Firearm activation reported as a pull station. Time out. 11:44.

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Repeating engine 7, Truck 3. See Charlie response. Waterbury Hall, 325 Western Avenue, cross street of

0: 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Three-story ordinary construction. Nothing showing. 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
1: Rescue squad at 1151.
4: Three-story type, two dormitory. No children arrival. Engine 7 have command. We don't have a hydrant.
1: Received 7 arrived. Establishing command on a hydrant at 1151.

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1: We're headed there now.
2: 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Cross street of Madison Avenue, Elm Street, for sick person, timeout 11:55.
1: Two 03 to 107, just be advised, when we were here earlier, it was going to be the sub-basement of Alden Hall. It sounds like it's that same detector that's going off. Just make sure maintenance is aware of that so they can address that situation down there.
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2: Dispatcher to Mohawk 5, ETA. 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
2: Where is he, Mark 18? 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Thank you.

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1: Please see dispatch certainly.
2: Great, you see your Battalion 2, time now is 12-01. 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
2: 543 Warren Street. It's going to be for a fire alarm activation, unable to reset the alarm. Engine 11's on the scene.
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2: 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Rescue 2, can that detail hold off just for a little bit? I've got 24 Birch Hill Road for a long fall. 89-year-old male, long fall with a difficulty breathing. Can you take that before you go?
0: That's correct. Start us en route from Washington Park.
2: Received, sir. Thank you. It's 24 Birch Hill Road, Delta Response, Route 9, Shaker Road. 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

0: Attention Engine 2, Mohawk Ambulance with Rescue 2. Delta response, 24 Birch Hill Road, across the Route 9 Shaker Road. 89-year-old male with a long fall, difficulty breathing. Repeating attention, Engine 2, Mohawk Ambulance with Rescue 2 en route from Washington Park. DW response, number 24 Birch Hill Road, cross of Route 9 Shaker Road. 89-year-old male who has had a long fall, difficulty breathing. Timeout is 12:17.
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1: Negative, sir. 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I'll be putting you out with Engine 1. 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
1: 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Engine 1, Rescue 1, Mohawk Ambulance. Engine 1, Rescue 1, Mohawk Ambulance. Deep Delta response EMS call 325 Hamilton Street. In the lobby, cross the South Swan Street, Dove Street. 74-year-old male, difficulty breathing, history of COPD. Repeating, Engine 1, Rescue 1, Mohawk Ambulance, D-Delta, respond to EMS call 325 Hamilton Street. Be in the lobby, cross South Swan Street, Dove Street. 74-year-old male, difficulty breathing, history of COPD. Timeout is 1219. Yeah, you're totally unreadable.

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0: Attention Engine 11, Rescue 9, Mohawk Ambulance, Sea Charlie response, EMS call, 543 Warren Street, cross South Lake Avenue, Quail Street. Police are on the scene, 57-year-old male. It's supposed to be unresponsive. Repeating, Engine 11, Rescue 9, Mohawk Ambulance, Sea Charlie response, EMS call. 543 Warren Street, South Lake Avenue, Quail Street, 57-year-old male, unresponsive. Police are on the scene, timeout is 12:26. Mohawk 24, Raven 2325 Hamilton. We receive both Mohawk units arriving at 12:27.
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1: Engine 4.
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1: And your forward key will be moved.
0: Receive, sir. I'll start the ALS and an ambulance.

0: I'm sorry, Chief. I clicked off the channel as you were just speaking there.
1: Battalion 1 dispatch, can you confirm that the vending machine is off the patient?
0: They're attempting to get a maintenance man.
1: Received. Battalion 1, engine 4, BMIs. Machine might still be on the patient.
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0: 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See Charlie response, 100 White Pine Drive at the Bistro. Cross Columbia Drive. Elderly man with a vending machine that has fallen on him. Repeating, engine 4, engine 10, Milwaukee ambulance. See Charlie response, 100 White Pine Drive, Avila in the Bistro. Cross Columbia Drive for an elderly male with a vending machine had fallen on him. Timeout is 12:57.

0: engine four dispatch. It was reported maybe on him. What's your truck company?
1: Gracie, sir. Truck three, standby. Truck three on the assignment now, 100 White Pine Drive, Avila, the Bistro, Cross of Columbia Drive. 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Timeout is 12:57. 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
0: 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Battalion 2, Chief. 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
0: Mohawk 5, okay, at 1301.

0: Battalion 2.
1: Go ahead.
0: I got an auto accident at 135 Fuller Road. The roundabout, one party believed to be trapped in the vehicle. We dealt a response, we'll be putting out the companies.
1: Received, I'll be moved.
0: Received, Chief. Truck 3. Engine 4
2: gone.
0: 4, was that canceled, Ken? You keep cutting yourself off.
2: My apologies, yes, canceled.
0: Alright, engine 10, Delta response now. Delta response 135, Fuller Road.
3: Thank you.

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1: Engine 10, truck 3, the rescue squad, battalion 2, log ambulance, traffic accident, 136, Fuller Road. The roundabout reported one party trapped in the vehicle. Across Washington Avenue, repeating, engine 10, truck 3, the rescue squad, battalion 2, Mohawk ambulance, traffic accident, D-Delta response, 136 Fuller Road. Be near the roundabout for one party trapped in a vehicle. Timeout is 13:04.

0: Battalion 2, do you want another engine company on that? Or just hold off till 10 gets there?
1: Yeah, we'll hold off till 10 gets there and give me a size up.
0: Receive, sir. Time now is 13:04. Engine 1 arrived at 13:05.
1: Truck 3 dispatch, we're arriving at the roundabout. It's going to be two cars. It appears to be a minor accident this time. You can downgrade the other companies coming.
0: Where do you see you, Truck 3? All companies in Route 2, 1364 Road. Downgrade to an Alpha response would continue in. Time now is 13:05.
1: 10 arrived.
0: Engine 10 at 13:05.
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Engine 7, Rescue 2, Milwaukee Ambulance. 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Livingston Avenue at Ontario Street. 59-year-old male. Difficulty breathing. 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Timeout is 13:24.

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Truck 2 and Mohawk, 315 Northern Boulevard at the Livingston School Apartments. It's a B Bravo response right now, no medical alarms. They're telling you to check the panel. Again, that's Truck 2 and Mohawk, 315 Northern Boulevard at the Livingston School Apartments. B Bravo response right now, no medical alarm. They said it should be on, the apartment should be on the panel. 1420.

truck 354 Calvin Avenue, apartment 310 for a lift assist only. It's a 50-year-old now. In the truck 354 Calvin Avenue for a lift assist only. It's going to be an apartment 310, 50-year-old male, across from Lincoln and Central, 1420.

0: Edgenine and Mohawk, 200 Southern Boulevard, that's Troop T Barracks. Be Bravo response for a traumatic injury. There's two New York State troopers with superficial wounds, and there's a suspect with a laceration. Again, that's Edgenine and Mohawk. Mohawk, if you could send two ambulances, 200 Southern Boulevard at Troop T Barracks. Be Bravo response for a traumatic injury. We got two New York State troopers with superficial wounds, and then we have a suspect with a laceration. Your cross is on Newton Lane. And police are on scene. State police are on scene. Parking
1: truck. Truck is around.
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0: 109 Dispatcher. We're up to four transports here. We need a third Mohawk. Hopefully one of them can take two of the troopers. Can you confirm that for me?
1: I've asked for them to send two down. So you do want
0: three? Three will work as long as one of them can take two troopers.

Rescue 9, AF response. You're going to be going to 200 Southern Boulevard at the Troop T Barracks. Assisting Engine 9 with the patients there. So there's the Alpha response. Rescue 9, respond Alpha, 200 Southern Boulevard at Troop T Barracks. Going to be assisting Engine 9 with the patients there. Crossing Newland Lane at 1440.

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1: Just your number again?
0: 48.
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0: Well, 09 dispatcher, can you have the wherever the closest Mohawk is upgrade for me, please?
1: To the

0: 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Can you have the whoever the closest Mohawk is upgrade for me, please?
1: To the Mohawks going to 200 Southern Boulevard, upgrade 1450.
2: TV upgrade.
0: Mohawk 18, if you're the closest, I just need one of you coming hot. The other two can stay cold.
3: Receive. We're struggling to find you guys.
0: New 9 is off of Southern Boulevard at a exit 23 off-ramp.

0: in front of the New York State Thruway Authority building currently.
1: Okay, do you guys have a map with you that says Noonan Lane on it? Right next to that.
0: Affirmative. We turned off Noonan to get on to where we are now.
1: Okay. We're directly across. If you look, the Thruway Maintenance Building on the other side of Noonan Lane. Come across there, and then hang a quick left alongside of the maintenance building. It's all the way to the back edge.

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1: Rescue 9's arriving. We are with Mohawk 19 also.
2: Rescue 9, 4-2-3.
3: Take a left by the maintenance building and then a quick right. Follow along the side of it. Parallel to Newman Lane.

11 short for 930 Madison Avenue, Centennial Hole, 3U11 Door Mail. Sweet Charlie response for an automatic alarm. Across the Partridge in South Main. Again, that's Central 11. And truck 4, 930 Madison Avenue at Centennial Hall. That's a U-Avenue dorm. Now, C-Charlie is responsible for the automatic alarm across the Partridge in South Main, 1450.

Engine 10, truck 3 in Mohawk, 115 Chrome Kill Road, apartment 517. V Delta response for the breathing problem for a 64-year-old female. Engine 10, truck 3 in Mohawk, 115 Chrome Kill Road, apartment 517, 517 V Delta for the breathing problem. They have asthma and they are clammy. 64-year-old female. Cross the Aspen Circle, Houston, 1450.

0: Dispatch the truck. Dispatch the truck 4. Can you key up on the main? I think I'm gonna switch you in for another call. If you could key up.
1: 204 is on. Let us know where you want.
0: Yeah, I just got a call that came from 90 South Manning Boulevard for a carbon monoxide alarm between Merrill and Mercer. I think I'm going to send you to that, and I'll send truck 1 to the Madison Avenue, if that's okay.
1: Okay, repeat.
0: Okay, and it's 90 South Manning. It's a one family, and Myrtle and Mercer are the crosses, if you know.
1: Repeat.
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0: Receive. Rescue squad, you're going to be going with truck 4, 90 South Manning Boulevard. It's an AL for response for a carbon monoxide alarm across the Myrtle and Mercer. Again, that's rescue squad, 90 South Manning Boulevard, AL for response for a carbon monoxide alarm. It's a one family, and you're across the Myrtle and Mercer at 1501.
1: Omaha 34 en route to 115 from Kill Road.
0: Okay. Truck 1. Truck 1, 930 Madison Avenue. It's a C-Charlie response. Third automatic alarm. You're going with engine 11. It's Centennial Hall. It's the St. Louis building. Or correction, it's the UAmini building now. Partridge and South Main are your crosses. Truck 1, 930 Madison Avenue, Centennial Hall. C-Charlie response for the automatic alarm is between Partridge and South Main. It's a UAmini building storm. That's it, you know.

0: 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Four-story, Type 5 dormitory. 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
1: Aloha 35, yes, please. Could you hear me?

0: calling 34 to dispatch.
1: Yes?
0: Do we have a room for the call?
1: You're going to 115 Crocus. I have to get 35. I'm sorry. You're going to go to Route 5.
0: One more time.
1: You're at Crumpkill, right? I have 35 there. I'm sorry. It's 517. It's 517.

0: This is Mohawk 34 again to dispatch. What apartment number is it for a Conca World?
1: 5.
0: 34517. Alright, thank you very much.

0: Angel 11, Rescue 1 in Mohawk, 337 New Scotland Avenue. It's going to be apartment 337 on the first floor. Okay. It's going to be on the first floor. See Charlie response for a 72-year-old female with difficulty breathing. Norwood and Glenwood are your crosses. Angel 11, Rescue 1 in Mohawk, 337 New Scotland Avenue, first floor. See Charlie response for a breathing problem. They have asthma. The 72-year-old female. Crosses in Norwood and Glenwood. 15-7.
1: 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You can put us on that call.
0: 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And you can cancel acknowledge on the main.

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0: 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We had Mohawk 18, 19, and 48 all en route to Albany Med with a total of 4 patients, BLS.
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truck went in Mohawk, 101 South Pearl Street, apartment W3K, William 3 King. Any alpha response from the sick person who's unwell? It's a 64-year-old male. Repeating, truck went in Mohawk, South Mall Towers, 101 South Pearl Street, in apartment W3K, William 3 King. A alpha response for the sick person who's unwell. It's a 64-year-old male. 15 seconds.

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It's going to be for a traffic accident. One driver experiencing neck and back pain. Repeating for Engine 7, Rescue 1 in Mohawk, responding B Bravo. 400 Central Ave, the Capitol Green. Cross Street, Partridge Street, Ontario Street. It's going to be in front. Traffic accident. One driver experiencing neck and back pain. Timeout, 1622.

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0: Rescue on standby for another one. Attention, Engine 1, Rescue 1 in Mohawk, responding D-Delta, Hudson Avenue, Larch Street, 20-year-old male, unknown problem. Repeating 4, Engine 1, Rescue 1 in Mohawk, responding D-Delta, Hudson Avenue, Larch Street, so 20-year-old male, unknown problem. And down. I'm out. 16 for them.
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2: To dispatch. We're responding to Hudson Alert. Could you repeat that one more time, please?
1: You can slow it down at this time.
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1: 17 seconds.

Okay, I'm a walk. 48 McKinley Street. You're responding out A Alpha for EMS call for a traumatic injury. 50-year-old male reporting that he has a shoulder fracture to a passerby. Across the Lincoln and Bradford. That's truck 3 and Mohawk. 48 McKinley Street. A Alpha response for an EMS call for a traumatic injury. 50-year-old male with a shoulder fracture was reported by a passerby across the Lincoln Ave and Bradford Street. 1735.

0: Mohawk 15 arriving at 48 McKinley.
1: Engine 1, truck 4, battalion 1, 337 and a half Madison Avenue on the first floor. See Charlie response for water and the electric. Cross Street to South, Swan and Dove. Engine 1, truck 4, battalion 1, 337 and a half Madison Avenue on the first floor. See Charlie response for water and the electric. South, Swan and Dove at 73.
0: Battalion 1 response.
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0: 101 Fetch. Can you try to call back and have the caller meet us outside?
1: That's correct. I just have to put out a call first. Truck 1 in Mohawk, 200 Green Street. Could be apartment 40s in Adam. Be Bravo response for the unknown problem. It's a 48-year-old male. Cross the Rensselaer and Bassett. Again, that's Truck 1 in Mohawk, 200 Green Street. Apartment 4A's in Adam. Should be Bravo response for the unknown problem. It's a 48-year-old male. Cross the Rensselaer and Bassett. 1740.

0: 9, 15 St. James Place. It's going to be for a lift assist. A male fellow he needs help up. Press a summon up in Hackett Boulevard. That's engine 9. 15 St. James Place for the lift assist for a male that's help. Cross the Summit Ave at Hackett Boulevard.
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1: 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He said he was on his way. 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

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It's going to be in apartment 3 and is a Nancy for a lift assist for a 60-year-old female. 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

truck 4 and Mohawk, 143 Hackett Boulevard. It's going to be on the second floor. A Alpha responds for the sick person who's unwell. It's a 70-year-old female. Crosses of Harris Ave and Jolson Court. Repeating, truck 4 and Mohawk, 143 Hackett Boulevard. Second floor, it's an A Alpha response. 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Crosses of Harris and Jolson Court, 1842.

0: Monk 42 and Officer 143 Hackett.
1: 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Engine 1, Truck 1, Battalion 1, Truck 3, Rescue Squad 1. A fire is being transmitted. 9, Ramsey Place. 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And the caller is reporting a smell of smoke. Not sure if anyone's home there. 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A lot of fire is being transmitted. 9, Ramsey Place, between New Scotland and Helderberg. The caller is reporting a smell of smoke. Unsure if it's, if anyone's home there. At 1849.
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1: Car 51, it's 9 Ramsey, please. 1850.
0: Dispatch. I'm sorry, what were the details?
1: 1011, can you tell car 51 what the details are? But can you just hold on, I have to put out a call. Engine 5, rescue 9 in Mohawk, 259 South Pearl Street at the City Mission. You're responding details of for a breathing problem for a 44-year-old male. Again, that's Engine 5, rescue 9 in Mohawk, 259 South Pearl Street at the City Mission. You're responding details of for a breathing problem. They have asthma. It's a 44-year-old male at 1900.

0: Engine 5 is arriving at the mission. Note to dispatch, that call did not come over our house page.
1: Could have been me. I'm sorry about that. Yeah. Nice deal. Rescue 9, did you get the call? Dispatch to rescue. Okay, great. Thank you, nice deal.

0: Engine 7, Engine 10, Omaha, 25 West Orange Street at St. Anne's. See Charlie responds for an 18-year-old female for a possible overdose. It's actually a poison. She swallowed toxic paint. Bradford and West on the crosses, Engine 7, Engine 10, and Mohawk, 25 West Warren Street at St. Anne's. Responding to C. Charlie for an overdose for an 18-year-old female. For a poisoning, she swallowed some toxic paint. Time out, nice.
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1: Engine 7, I'm sorry, I have background. Could you repeat?
0: Can I have a run number, please?
1: 7. It's 123603. 123603.
0: 3C, thank you. We're going to have one patient PLS to only have C return.
1: 3C.